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3: Yeah, 7 o'clock here on your Tuesday night. I'm Jake Stewart. It's all going down. Cowboys Red River Dance Hall, Preston Cooper, Brothers Osborne, Aaron Watson, Ashley Cook, and Ashley McBride all going to be there. 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
2: I was all but 22, I think, at the time. I'd been out on the road, lonely at night. And it'd been a while, so it was on my mind. 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And I thought to myself, I could use some of that. 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

Ella, Riley, you look like you love me. Right here on 93QER, your Y'all Access Summer Station. We got your Cowboys and Angels tickets right now. I'm Jake Stewart. Text McBride like Ashley McBride. It's MCBRYDE, McBride, to 52140 for your chance to win free tickets. Good luck.

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1: 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It looks like Midland, Telluride, and Jake Bush. It looks like Hudson Westbrook, Aaron Watson, Braxton Keith.
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6: Your overnight lows tonight going to be dropping down into the upper 70s tomorrow for your Wednesday. Hot, sunny, highs going to make it to the mid-90s.
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We are your Y'all Access Summer Station. I'm Jake Stewart, Gavin Adcock, and what a bee. Ain't nothing.

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1: He's a ranch hand in a pinch, man. Hotter than the red on the cattle brand. 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

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We are your Y'all Access Summer Station. We're fixing to count down the 8 hottest songs in Houston for Tuesday night. 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
2: Yeah, it is 8 o'clock here on your Tuesday night. I'm Jake Stewart. We are playing them back, counting them down. The 8 hottest songs in Houston tonight, voted on by you. Song number 8, Corey Kent, Co-Wetzel, Rocky Mountain Low.

It is Parma Lee and God Do Better, song number 7 tonight on the Hot in Houston 8 at 8. I'm Jake Stewart. Tuesday night, we're playing back the 8 hottest songs in Houston tonight. Number 6, it's the latest from Hudson Westbrook, Painted You Pretty.

0: Ashley McBride, one of our headliners for our Cowboys and Angels concert, taking the number 5 spot tonight with her latest What If We Don't. We are halfway through the countdown tonight. I'm Jake Stewart. Number 4, latest from Dan and Shay. It's called Say So, right here on the Hot in Houston, 8 at 8.
1: I got a call from a friend who don't call very often.

It is Coe Wetzel, Hurts Like You, song number 3 tonight on the Hot in Houston 8 at 8. We are almost to the top of the countdown. Coming up next, find out who you guys voted as the number 1 song in Houston. Last night it was Luke Combs. We'll see if he hangs on. Number 2, Riley Green. Tonight it's Think As You Drunk.

0: Some nights are concerts. 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

It is the Eli Young Band and Crazy Girl right here on 93Q. We are your Y'all Access Summer Station. I'm Jake Stewart, hanging with you here on your Tuesday night. Got some new stuff from Zach John King. It's called Get to Drinkin'.

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I'm Jake Stewart, hanging with you here on your Tuesday night. Thank you so much for listening to us. Luke Combs, this is Days Like These.

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Bailey Zimmerman, Chevy Silverado is on 93Q. We are your Y'all Access Summer Station. I'm Jake Stewart. We're getting drunk on a plane. It's Dierks Bentley on 93Q.

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I can

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I'm Jake Stewart. I'm out. Kayla Faith is in next. Enjoy your Tuesday night. Here's Ashley McBride. This is

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He's got that brand new single out for us, Hands Up. 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

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Hey, it's Kayla Faith. We've got our Cowboys and Angels show coming up in just a couple of weeks for y'all. It is all benefiting Camp Hope and the PTSD Foundation of America. After celebrating all this weekend for July 4th, please remember what is most important.

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Hey, it's Kayla Faith. This guy right here recently just posted on Instagram saying that he has something coming special for us. I think it's new music. All signs point to that, clearly by the caption he gave. He also did an audio, original audio with Gavin Adcock Music. So hopefully that's coming our way very shortly.

George Strait on 93Q, Houston's country leader. These guys, they're coming to Cynthia Woods Mitchell Pavilion in just a couple of weeks. July 18th, to be exact. 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

Riley Green on 93Q Houston's country leader. This guy right here, Luke Combs. Recently, we saw them both at the Alan Jackson farewell concert on stage, along with so many other artists supporting him at his farewell concert. That was just a couple of weekends ago, and it's actually going to be streamed live on Peacock later this fall.

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1: It looks like Shane Smith and the Saints. It looks like Midland, Telluride, and Jake Bush. 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

93Q, Houston's country leader. Now, this girl was a topic of conversation this past weekend. Her wedding happened at Madison Square Garden, and it was rumored to happen, but everyone thought it was fake and a stunt and blah, blah, blah, blah. But after seeing all of the social media posts from the guests and some snippets, I think we can safely say congratulations, TNT.

Jelly Roll's brand new single playing on 93Q, Houston's country leader. Speaking of new music, this guy right here dropped that album just a couple of weeks ago. It's got 16 new tracks. I want to know what your favorites are so far. 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

93Q, Houston's country leader. Hey, it's Kayla Faith. This guy is going on tour in a couple of weeks with Luke Bryan. They're co-headlining that Double Down tour. I'm so excited. I can't wait to see some of the social media clips that I know will be coming our

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0: Hey, it's Kayla Faith. That single right there with Ella and Morgan is at number 6 at the Billboard Hot 100, along with two of Ella's other singles, Be Her at number 3 and Choosin' Texas now for the 12th time consecutively.
1: Calif-
0: and

0: You know what September looks like in Pasadena?
1: It looks like Shane Smith and the Saints. It looks like Midland, Telluride, and Jake Bush. It looks like Hudson Westbrook, Aaron Watson, Braxton Keith,
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1: It looks like Shane Smith and the Saints. It looks like Midland, Telluride, and Jake Bush. It looks like Hudson Westbrook, Aaron Watson, Braxton Keith.
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0: And I am so glad that this guy did this in his relationship, because I'm on his side for Jerker Justified. 100%.
1: You're such a rage baiter.
0: I'm not a rage baiter, because this is something I would have my wife sign as well. Go ahead.
1: First of all, she wouldn't sign it. But anyway, there's a viral relationship story that people are debating, and we want to know what you think. So,
0: all right, Caitlin.
1: This guy says he's been waiting over a decade for Grand Theft Auto 6 to finally drop.
0: Yes.
1: So was Riggs. He pre-ordered it.
0: Uh-huh.
1: His girlfriend knows it's a big deal. She's watched him follow every trailer, talk about it nonstop, the whole thing. Knowing he's going to be obsessed when it comes out later this year, he made her sign what he calls a GTA 6 launch week contract.
0: Love this.
1: Here's the agreement. From November 19th of 2026 through November 29th of 2026, I can play Grand Theft Auto 6 as much as I want.
0: Fair.
1: Walking in front of the TV or monitor while a mission, cutscene, heist, or online session is in progress is strictly forbidden and will result in consequences. 3, if I fail a mission, get wasted, or get busted, do not say, A, it's just a game, B, you can do it later, or C, haven't you been playing long enough?
0: Yeah.
1: 4, all hugs, kisses, conversations, errands, and can you help me with this really quick request must wait until I have completely finished my current mission or reached a safe house.
0: Damn.
1: And 5, if you purchase the game for me or contribute at least $40 towards the game, you may eliminate one stipulation from rules 2 through 4.
0: Is he a lawyer? Ew.
1: 2 through 4 only. I guess the other ones wouldn't really apply. What do you think? Is this guy a jerk for asking his girlfriend to sign a contract over a video game? This is a 10-day contract, by the way, if you do the math on that. Or is he justified because he deserves a little peace and quiet when the game finally drops?
0: So justified.
2: New ick unlocked.
0: New ick, Erica?
2: So gross.
0: Why?
2: You're a grown man. That's so gross.
0: Why? For one, for 10 days.
1: That's ridiculous, Riggs.
2: 10 days?
0: 10 days. It's a big video game. People are very excited
2: for this
0: game.
2: You are not a child. This is not summertime.
0: Yes, but it's not 24 hours a day that he's going to be playing the game. And if it is, who cares? It's only for 10 days. It's not the end of the world.
2: That's so icky.
1: I think he's a jerk for obvious reasons, but I also think this is a very slippery slope because you're going to start drafting up some contracts. I got some for you, buddy.
0: Oh, really?
1: Oh, yeah.
0: Are they as important as the release of Grand Theft Auto 6?
2: Leading us to it, let me tell you all the stuff you're going to be doing.
1: Yeah.
0: Okay.
1: Like, I would be very careful if I was that guy.
0: What do you think? Is he a jerk for proposing this contract? She signed it, by the way. Or...
2: Yeah, because she's about to leave him. She's like, I don't care, dude.
0: She's leaving him on November 18th?
2: Yeah, she's like, I'm out.
0: Or is he justified because the guy deserves to have a little peace and quiet while he plays the game. He does.
2: See,
0: he really does.
1: He didn't even offer her a prize at the end of this. It's a contract, so you should. But like, she's not getting
2: anything out of this. It's like our work contract. It only benefits one person.
0: The prize is that things go. The prize is that things go back to normal.
1: Then he's even saying that if she pays him additional money on top of all these requests,
2: you guys, ew.
1: He could have at least put number 6 on here, like if you abide by all of these requests on November 30th.
0: He didn't though.
1: I will take you to dinner or something.
0: 713-370-0929. Is he a jerk?
1: He's a jerk.
0: Is he justified?
1: He's a turd.
0: It's only 10 days.
2: Turd burglar.
0: Hey, you guys are rage baiting me. I love it. It's Jerker Justified. Next on 93Q. What do you think?

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0: 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We're up

0: 93Q, it's Houston's country leader. Jerker Justified this morning. There's a gentleman who has drawn up a contract with his girlfriend about the upcoming Grand Theft Auto 6 game this November, which I think is a brilliant idea to draw some boundaries and be able to play a video game that is going to consume his life for a while, but he's just going to limit to 10 days, right?
1: Wow, he's so giving.
0: He's only asking for 10 days. It's not that long.
2: But only asking for one and signing a contract is wrong.
0: Feels like a bit much for you. That's why you think he's
2: a
0: jerk.
2: To sign a contract?
0: Yeah, so he can have his peace and quiet.
2: I don't even think there's anything wrong with him asking, honey, this game's come in. I'd really like to have some time where I can play it and enjoy it.
1: I would actually be okay with that.
2: Yeah, fine.
1: It's the whole contract and all the rules in there that are just so gross.
0: So what do you think about this, Aaron?
3: He is a very immature jerk. He needs to grow up. It's a video game.
2: Thank you.
3: Spend time with your girlfriend or your spouse. I'm a husband and a father of two. I don't even own a gaming console. Grow up. Get a hobby.
0: That is his hobby, though. It's his escape from reality. He likes to play video games. What's wrong with that?
2: And it, let me ask you this.
3: Get an adult hobby.
2: Is she supposed
3: to
2: be...
3: Get a hobby that includes your spouse.
0: It is an adult hobby. It includes...
1: I feel like he's like, wow, where's the meatloaf?
2: I know. Gross. And is she supposed to be attracted to him at any point during this 10-day period? You know what I'm getting at here that I can't really say on the air? Like, is she supposed to be doing other things during this 10-day period? Because she's not.
1: You know what's not attractive? A man sitting there with headphones on his head playing a video game. It's not attractive.
0: It's only 10 days.
3: Rick, don't take offense to this, but I feel like you can smell what this guy's living room smells like just by hearing the contract.
0: Oh, this guy, yes. Mm-hmm. Well, for 10 days, it's going to smell terrible. For 10 days, it will.
3: Grow up then. Like, have an adult hobby. Go buy a boat and go spend time with your wife on the lake.
0: That's weird.
1: Go golfing or something.
0: All right, so you think he's a jerk.
3: He's an immature jerk, and it sets a precedent for any other contract-based stipulation in a relationship.
0: Yeah. All right, well, thank you for calling this morning. We appreciate you listening. We'll speak with you again tomorrow, man.
3: All right, thank you. Bye.
0: Good morning, 93Q. Who's this?
4: This is Brandon.
0: Brandon, good morning.
4: Good morning.
0: Is he a jerk or is he justified?
4: Justified.
1: Okay, why?
2: The girls, why?
1: I'm so interested.
4: People have a bunch of different hobbies and things. Like, if a guy was going to go fishing for 10 days... And he told his wife, I'm gone, you know, he would be gone and she wouldn't be able to contact him. But this is a hobby where he's at home, right?
0: Yeah.
4: So maybe this is his time to do what he wants to do. It's not fair that he doesn't get to do it because it's at home. You know what I'm saying?
1: But I feel like fishing or hunting, you're bringing home food. Like, that's so caveman sexy. Like,
0: you're going to be able to make money in Grand Theft Auto 6, you guys.
1: Like, don't be talking to me right now. I'm playing games. Ew.
2: That's
4: Erica just has a problem with guys playing video games.
0: Yeah.
1: I do. It's so ew.
2: See, my husband does it on Monday nights. That's like his game night, you know. But
4: I do agree with Caitlin, though. I think this is a slippery slope for the future.
2: Yeah.
4: But I understand where he's coming from. We're wanting his time where it's a hobby he can't get away.
0: Okay. So you say he's justified because he deserves his time for his game. That's his hobby.
4: Sure.
0: Cool. Thank you for calling up this morning. Talk to you tomorrow. Good morning, 93Q. Who's this?
5: This is Cheyenne.
0: Cheyenne, good morning.
5: Good morning.
2: Jerk or justified, Cheyenne, what do you think?
5: You know, I'm going to go full jerk. It's 10 whole days, and it's over the Thanksgiving holiday.
2: I didn't even think about that. You just, my gosh, you just included a whole new level of rage.
0: I didn't think about that either. Now
2: she's
0: already
2: going to be cooking and cleaning and doing all the things.
0: Not necessarily.
2: No?
0: You're just assuming that she's going to be doing all this stuff. What if they don't do that? What if they don't celebrate Thanksgiving like that? What if somebody else is going to be cooking? That's not fair to make that assumption. Come on now.
1: He's like seriously just trying to make me mad right now.
0: What? I want the guy to have his time.
2: Then just ask for your time.
0: That's what he's doing.
2: If you're in a relationship where you have to draft a contract with your significant other, you guys have some issues.
0: That's what he's doing.
2: You should have just said to your wife, hey, the game's coming in. I'd like a few days where I can really lock into this game.
0: Because when you say that, then
2: she should have been able to be like, okay, cool.
0: But then it happens like this. Oh, it's just a game. You can do that. Like, can't you just pause it? No, I can't just pause it. I'm in the middle of a mission right now. It's very important.
1: You're a grown man. Why you gotta write that in a dang contract? It's so embarrassing.
2: That's fine. That's fine. I'm gonna hit you with a contract for my stuff too.
0: Oh, no.
2: Be ready. As I'm drafting it up right now.
0: No, that's not fair. No. That's not fair because I want to know what's gonna be in that contract.
1: Exactly.
0: And I'm not going to like it. So you say he's being a jerk.
5: I do.
2: Sorry you had to sit through that.
5: I still think he's being a jerk.
0: Is it, Cheyenne, is that like listening to your parents argue? Is it really awkward?
5: A little bit, but it's okay, y'all.
0: Thank you for calling this morning.
5: No problem.
0: We really got into it there, didn't we?
2: I just think couples make things so complicated for themselves.
0: I agree.
2: I think you could have made this request to your significant other, and she probably would have said, okay, I get it.
0: And if you look in the story, it was very much done in jest, the guy with his girlfriend. But still, it poses the question that have some discussions about this up front. You don't need a contract, I guess. But respect each other's boundaries. Like, if you wanted to do something cool.
1: If it was Mark's hobby and he's like, you know what, I want to take a couple days, just focus on it, I'd be like, you do your thing.
0: And likewise for you guys, if it was one of your hobbies, I'd be like, you know what, go and watch the Taylor Swift Eras Tour for 3 days.
6: Why would that be our hobby?
0: I'm not saying yours. I'm saying guys that have women, but that is their hobbies. And I feel bad. You can go argue about this at our Facebook page, 93Q Houston. 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

0: It's Riggs, Caitlin, and Erica, Jerk or Justified. He wrote a contract up telling his girlfriend she's not allowed to bother him for 10 days when the new Grand Theft Auto comes out. Is he a jerk for making her sign the contract or justified because it's his game time? What do you think this morning?
1: No, sir, he's a jerk.
0: Okay, why so?
1: Well, I can understand maybe 2 days, 3 days, but 10, no, sir.
0: It's a bigger map. The map is four times the size of Grand Theft Auto 5, sir. We have to have time to explore. It's going to take at least...

0: these 10 days to explore the town of Vice City.
1: Is this quote unquote guy that wrote us in? Is it you?
2: Is it you?
1: You're a little passionate about it there, bud.
0: You say he's being a jerk.
3: I got news. I've been all over the United States in a truck. So there you go. I've been over a big map.
0: So you say he's a jerk. See, and it took you way more than 10 days, didn't it?
1: And you got paid, didn't
0: you?
1: Yeah.
0: All right.
3: Yes.
1: That's what I'm talking about.
0: Thank you for
3: calling. Yeah, and I'm a gamer, too. Relationships are way more important.
0: All right. You say he's a jerk. Thank you for calling up this morning, sir.
3: Yes.
0: And now for a woman's opinion this morning, welcome to the show.
4: Amber.
0: Amber. Good morning, ma'am.
4: Good morning. Good morning.
0: Is this guy being a jerk, or is he justified for the Grand Theft Auto contract?
4: Okay. So, yes, slippery slope. However, I'm a little on the justified. This has been years coming for this game. Like, push after push for the release date.
0: Uh-huh.
4: I kind of like it. I think it's hilarious. And I am a mom of boys who have been counting down to this game, and I get it. Because he even puts in this contract, if you need my help, can you just wait till I get to a safe house, finish my mission? I do the same thing with my 17-year-old son tells me the same thing. Let me get to a safe house.
0: Get to a safe house.
1: Right.
4: Cool
1: your
4: about
1: son,
4: it. And then,
1: who is a child.
4: Agreed. That's
0: he's just saying for the first 10 days, he can be a child again. Only for the first 10 days.
4: Exactly. And
1: then,
4: I mean,
1: I think it's going to be longer than that.
0: Only for 10 days.
4: He put it in there. He said, I'll still be available. Just wait. Give me that warning. Give me that heads up.
1: Gosh.
4: And I, you know,
0: I love
4: it's been a long time coming.
0: I love that
4: this
0: a woman
4: has been.
0: I love that you called this morning, Amber, and you've been kind of more justified a little bit.
1: So are you going to pay her now? Are you going to Venmo her now? Or are you going to do that afterwards?
4: I'm definitely a little justified. My husband, like, super gamer and stuff, it would have been the same thing. He would have been like, look, I'm sitting here and I'm playing. Don't mess with me.
0: Yeah. Okay.
4: You know, it's kind of alone time for me. So
2: I'm
4: not too
2: okay
4: mad at
2: to
4: it.
2: Ask.
0: Yes.
2: I still think the contract
1: portion
2: is foul.
0: Feels icky. I get that.
4: I think the contract makes it so funny to me where I'm like, yep, I get that.
0: Well, thank you for calling this morning. It's good to hear your side of it. We'll talk to you tomorrow.
4: All right. Thank you.
0: Have a great day.
4: You too.
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0: imagine stealing a Picasso painting worth millions of dollars and then hiding it at your aunt's house.
1: At your aunt's house?
2: Yeah, why at your aunt's house?
0: I don't know. This is in France. In France. Police raided a police raid targeting suspected drug dealers uncovered something that they were not expecting. It's a $14 million Picasso painting. It was stolen from a storage warehouse near Paris. Police were going through, they had a bunch of drug dealers, and they were going through some suspected houses. So they go into this one woman's house, and they find bundles of cash, some drugs, hundreds of thousands of dollars in luxury goods, and then just sitting there is a Picasso painting. Random. Oh. They think the suspect worked as a security guard in a warehouse where the painting was being stored, stole it, and then realized they didn't know what they're going to do with the Picasso, and they're like, "What? I'm not going to be able to sell this on Facebook Marketplace, so I'm just going to stash it at my aunt's house." And it's worth so much because apparently it's a very famous
1: Picasso. What do you mean?
2: Hello.
0: The painting has Marie-Therese Walter. Do you know who that is? I don't. But I guess Picasso is one of his most famous muses.
1: How long ago was this stolen?
0: They don't know when it was. But some Picassos that they have found can go for over $100 million at auction.
1: I'm speechless.
0: I also am speechless. Why you gotta stash it at your aunt's house, bro? She didn't know what was going on. Apparently this aunt didn't know that he was stashing all of these drugs and paintings and everything in her house.
1: I love the way this person was probably like, I'm gonna steal this Picasso, but got home and thought, I don't really have a market for this. I don't have anyone I know that can buy this Picasso.
2: How would you even find somebody?
0: You did it for the rush of the steal. You were like, now what do I do with it? Now what do I do with this? This has been another dingus of the day.
2: Aunt Mercy's house.
0: Aunt Mercy.
1: She did say she loves Picasso.
2: Yep.
3: Give me a Picasso.
1: Merry Christmas. I stole this for you.
0: There you go.

0: 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This one doesn't. It also has great country music on it, which is a separate thing that's also good. Download the free...
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0: Some nights are concerts. 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
2: Well, good morning. Off to a good start. Don't forget about the ongoing construction in the downtown area. Katy Freeway westbound between 45 the North Freeway and Heights Yale Street. There'll be alternating lanes and ramps to be blocked throughout the day. A little bit of slow traffic building on I-10, the East Freeway eastbound between Sheldon and Magnolia. That's traffic. More with the Q morning.
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Houston's country leader. Good morning. We're Riggs, Caitlin, and Erica. So when you were younger, you always thought that it was a really fancy rich person thing. But then you got older and you realized it's not that expensive at all. It's like those rich people things that we thought were really expensive, but they turned out to not be so expensive. Let's play now more after

0: 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Good morning. It's Riggs, Caitlin, and Erica. We're going to city to Cowboys and Angels at 7 o'clock. 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So when you were little, everything feels expensive when you're little because even $10 is like, wow, $10.
1: Oh, then you're rich with $10 when you're little.
0: Then you grow up and you realize that things you thought were expensive are not really so expensive at all. This happened to you? 713-370-0929. Like when we grew up, I thought that those Pepperidge Farm Milano cookies were so expensive
1: because
0: I would always want them in my...
1: Only rich people had those.
0: Yes. And my mom was like, no, we can't have those. They're too expensive. You can just have the regular cookies in your lunch.
2: But
0: never
2: I also
0: got them.
2: Think back then, were they slightly more expensive and now everything's expensive so we don't
0: slightly,
2: notice it?
0: Slightly, but then I got older and I was like, there were $4 for a box, which seems egregious, but I was like, come on.
1: Our parents also didn't pay money on like silly stuff. Like we will pay a lot of money for silly stuff now.
2: Remember the quote-unquote diet cookies that our moms all ate? They were those little round
1: and we could never touch
2: cookies.
1: Them.
2: We could never touch them. They came in a green box.
1: Snack wells.
2: Yes.
0: Snack wells. Jinx.
2: Yes. And like, I remember my mom hiding them in the pantry and being like, don't eat these. These are mommy's special expensive cookies. And I was like, I knew when she got those, like, oh, mommy was on one.
1: Oh, yeah.
2: You know?
0: Yeah.
2: She was treating herself.
1: Well, even like kind of like as an adult, I thought Trader Joe's was like crazy expensive.
2: Mm-hmm.
1: I was like, oh my gosh, I'll never go in there. Like it's expensive, like Whole Foods. It's not. It's so cheap. And I love Trader Joe's.
0: What about, go ahead, Caitlin.
2: Somebody said an all-inclusive vacation. Like when you were younger thinking like, oh, that's rich people behavior. Like now that you're older thinking, actually, it's where you get the best deal.
0: Yeah.
2: It's more rich behavior to not do all inclusive and go to some fancy place and then pay out of pocket for everything.
1: Especially food and drinks.
2: Yep.
1: Oh my gosh.
0: Remember we thought TSA pre was super expensive? I used to see the TSA pre lines.
2: Did it not used to be super expensive, guys? I remember it being like hundreds and thousands of dollars in the beginning.
0: I think clear, like not the TSA clear, that one was more expensive, but TSA pre, it's like $80 for 5 years, which
2: y'all,
0: is nothing.
1: The lines are already long. Shut your mouth.
2: The last time we were at the airport, the regular line was moving faster than the TSA pre-check.
1: That happened to us, too.
2: Because that's how many people had TSA pre-check.
1: It's so annoying.
0: It's rage baiting me right there. Make me so angry.
1: And Riggs is all like, oh, everybody get it.
0: Everybody's going to get it now. Well, everybody's going to get the TSA clear now, which is more expensive. That is the more expensive
1: one. But
0: they
1: never have a line.
0: No.
1: Mm-mm.
0: Then you got to sit there and stare at the box, and it's not
1: reading
0: my eyes.
1: It's like a monthly charge, isn't it?
0: Something like that. But what is something that you thought was expensive, and then you realized it was not that expensive at all? Maybe when you were younger, maybe you got like, oh, that's for rich people. But no. You can totally afford Ferrero Rocher candies. Is that how you say it even? Ferrero Rocher?
2: No one ever knows how to say that.
1: So like growing up, we never went to concerts because they were way too expensive. Like nobody ever, if you went to a concert, you like splurged on yourself.
0: Oh yeah.
1: Now I'm like, wait, you could get tickets for so cheap now.
2: Oh, when I used to see people with a basketball goal in their front yard, like, and
1: rich.
2: I don't mean a plastic one. I mean one that was installed.
0: In the ground.
2: Mounted to a pole in the ground. I would be like, oh, wow. Those people
1: have
2: basketball
1: arrived.
2: Goal money.
0: They got basketball money. And they got a little crank where the goal goes up and down.
2: Oh, that was next level.
0: Next level.
2: You almost didn't even see that.
0: So it's something you thought was expensive, and then you realized when you got older, I guess it's not really so expensive. 713-370-0929. We'll talk to you next on 93Q. After Lady A. Don't call them Lady Annabella anymore. They're just Lady A.
1: Oh my gosh.
0: What?

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1: We still can. 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
1: Evan says he went out of his way to make sure his date with Tessa had his full attention. So why did she ghost him anyway? Well, it turns out one thing sitting on the table all night had her convinced he was hiding something.
2: Yeah. Okay. Oh, yeah, yeah, yeah. And sometimes I can be, so I was really making an effort to.
3: Okay. You weren't, like, on your phone texting the whole time? That's happened before.
2: I mean, I had my phone with me. I run a commercial landscaping company, so, sometimes I can be busy, but I was making an effort to not touch it.
1: Not touch it. Mm-hmm. You made an effort. But was the effort actually followed through? We're going to find out next with Second Date Update.
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5: Some stop and go traffic building on the Crosby Freeway westbound between Uvalde Road and South Lake Houston Parkway. Had a problem on 288 the South Freeway southbound at 69 the Southwest Freeway. A wreck that has already cleared. Still seeing a little bit of slow traffic from 45 to Gulf Freeway. That's traffic. More with the Q Morning Show next on 93Q.
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4: From the South Fork Chrysler Dodge Jeep Ram Weather Center, 93Q weather.
5: Yeah, hot and humid again today. High of 94. Wow.
6: From the Houston Federal Credit Union Studios, Riggs, Caitlin, and Erica on 93Q. It's a bold strategy to be this awake. Let's see how it plays out.

0: 93Q's second date update with Briggs, Caitlin, and Erica. Will our daters find tender love or Tinder disappointment? Let's find out.
1: Tessa and Evan met the old-fashioned way now on Tinder. You know, there's a lot of new apps these days.
2: Yeah.
1: They went out for drinks. Drinks turned into dinner. And Evan said they had a fantastic time. He even made sure to lean in extra and not be on his phone, even though he owns his own landscaping business. So why is Tessa not calling him back? We're going to find out right now with Second Date Update.
3: Hello?
2: Hi there, we're looking for Tessa.
3: This is Tessa.
2: Hey, Tessa. This is Riggs, Caitlin, and Erica from 93Q here in Houston. Good morning.
1: Morning.
3: Hi, good morning.
2: How are you?
3: I'm good. Oh my gosh, I listened to Caitlin Can't Lose. Is that maybe why you're calling?
2: No.
1: No, but please do sign up if you haven't yet. We're actually calling you for Second Date Update.
2: Yeah, ding, ding, ding. Welcome to the show, Tessa.
3: Hi.
2: Do you remember going out with a guy named Evan?
3: I do.
1: And?
2: Yeah,
1: what do you remember from that?
3: The date was like really great at first, and I like initially totally liked him, and you know, we both grown up in the same area and everything, and it's just, I guess I just like early on noticed some stuff that I was just like, okay, that's a red flag for me.
2: Said red flags? Like, what do you mean? What stood out as a red flag to you?
3: Well, for me, if somebody has two cell phones, like that's just somebody to me that's hiding something.
1: Well, he did say he had a business that he owned.
2: Yeah.
3: Yeah, like both of them out on the table, and they both kept lighting up occasionally. And I mean, he wasn't like overly concerned about them or anything, but there still are two of them.
1: This is interesting because he told us that he made a point to not be on his phone and to lean into you more than his business.
2: Yeah.
1: Is that not the case?
3: I mean, I feel like he was not on it so much. It's just like the two phone thing that really bothers me.
2: Just the fact that it was two phones, or the fact that he had his phones out, period?
3: The two phones thing. Like, I get it. He has one for his business, but I also feel like that's just not trustworthy behavior, and I felt like it was secretive or something. And I dated a guy in the past who, like, had two, and I don't know. It feels like there's one for a different girlfriend or something, and I just don't trust anyone with two phones.
1: So your PTSD from your past relationship is coming back to haunt you?
3: Maybe, but I just feel like it's just something to hide, and I just, like, it didn't match like the normal guy on a date vibe.
2: Was there ever a point during the date where you could say like, oh, two phones, huh? What do you got?
1: What you doing on those?
2: Yeah, we don't, nothing, no chance.
3: I mean, again, it's just like the quantity of it, it just makes me go, okay, that's just too secretive for me.
2: To the two phones thing. Well, we got Evan on the phone. You know how this works.
1: Man,
2: with Second Date Update.
1: On the table.
2: Yeah. He was pretty transparent about it. Kevin, Evan, you still there?
4: Yeah, yeah.
1: Thoughts on that, Evan?
4: Yeah, I mean, because one's just for work. One's for work. It's strictly business. I use it for the company. I told you about that. And the other one is my personal phone, the one that we text through, the one that we met on Tinder on. Like, I usually don't have them both with me, but came from a project that, you know, and just happened to have them with me.
3: It just feels like you're hiding. So it's just like a hiding something for me.
2: You keep coming back to that.
1: I know, this is so strange.
2: Was it that bad of a? Is you must be how
1: he had the phones out on the table. What would he be hiding?
4: Yeah, I'm not hiding anything.
2: Tessa, how fresh is this breakup? Is it pretty recent, or is this a couple of years ago when you had the issue with the phones with the guy?
3: I mean, just a couple months ago.
2: So it's still kind of fresh. The trust issues.
3: But like, I feel like everyone who says I'm not hiding something is what everyone says that's not hiding something.
4: Right, but for me, it's true. That's why I laid them out. I literally laid them on the table.
3: But one doesn't casually, like, just casually bring, like, two phones on a first date.
1: Okay.
4: Well, most don't. I do.
1: I feel like...
3: Well, exactly, that's my point.
1: I feel like we're not gonna...
4: Okay.
2: No, it's just... Tessa, is
1: was
2: this
1: there
2: just...
1: something going on, Tessa, at all? Like, something other than that, that you're just maybe not interested and this phone thing's an easy out?
3: I mean, I just feel like you need one phone for, like, your life, and otherwise it's like you find out about a whole other secret relationship.
2: I mean, I will say I've wondered why people have two phones sometimes. I'm like, why can't you just use one for everything? But it's he seems to be very honest in what he's saying. I don't feel like he's hiding anything.
4: No.
3: I don't know. I just... It just is on my mind like the whole time. And
1: okay,
2: Evan, would you want to go on a second date at this point, not knowing what you've seen now?
4: I mean, Tessa, I'm sorry, but yeah, it just seems like now it just seems like this is something you can't get past, and I'm sorry.
2: Yeah, maybe you need some more.
3: I don't think it is something I can't get past.
2: Maybe you need some more time to grieve that last relationship with the trust. And then jump into something.
3: Well, maybe he could just have one phone.
2: Maybe that's
1: it. It's his business. I am so on Evan's side with this.
2: I
1: understand, like, you're a busy guy and you know, you want to keep those things separate.
2: And I understand, Tessa, how this feels. It's probably still raw for you. You had somebody that was having another chick on the side, so it makes sense. It's not meant to be right now. And thank y'all both for your time this morning.
4: Yeah.
3: Yeah.
4: Thank you.
0: If you missed even a moment of Second Date Update.
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8: Had a wreck on 288, the South Freeway southbound at 69, the Southwest Freeway. It's been clear for a few minutes now. Traffic is still just a little bit slow from 45, the Gulf Freeway. 69 heading southbound between I-10, the East Freeway, and 45, the Gulf Freeway. We're seeing some stop-and-go traffic, about a five-minute delay. That's traffic. More with the Q. More
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0: 93Q, Houston's Country Leader. 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
1: it? Today is Wednesday.
0: Whew, yes. 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
2: I love them.
0: Mm-hmm. So sometimes people cut corners to save money in insane ways, like the soap in the bathroom. Come on now.
1: What do you mean by that?
0: I mean, have you ever gone to the bathroom and you go to wash your hands with the soap and it comes out and it's just like complete liquid? Like, it's almost like washing your hands with water.
1: You mean that some, are you trying to imply that somebody has added water to the soap?
0: I don't think I'm implying it, Caitlin. I think I'm flat out saying that somebody has added water to try and thin out the soap or make it last
2: like
0: longer.
2: Like a public restroom soap? Yes. That's gross.
1: That's disgusting.
0: Yeah. In a public restroom and a gym, too.
1: Oh, a gym.
2: A
1: you
2: gym?
1: Need full strength soap at a gym.
0: Yes.
2: Do you know what's in a gym? Ew.
0: Of course I know what's in a gym. I'm in them all the time. That's why I wash my hands there. But when I go and I... Soap should be thick and like lathery a little bit so that you feel like you're getting something built up on your hands. This was not that at all. Have you seen this before in bathrooms?
1: Yeah, I...
0: Unhinged.
1: You don't... I thought you said you don't really care if soap lathers or not.
0: I don't, but I think when we started talking about it yesterday, like the lather one that comes out like the foam soap,
1: yeah.
0: I actually like that. But I'd like there to be something in it. I'd like there to be some sort of
2: not
0: texture
2: flat
0: to it.
2: Flat soap is like flat soda.
0: Yes.
1: There's just certain places you don't add water to things, and that's like in a public bathroom soap. And
0: yes.
1: I know it's going to make people mad, okay? I'm sorry. There's just some things I personally don't want to stretch.
0: Who's
1: and for me, that's hand soap. I'll do it with my shampoo. I'll even do it with my body wash sometimes. But hand soap?
2: So that's yours at your house.
1: That's mine at my house. Thank you, Erica. Good point. Hand soap, especially if I'm like, if I go to a gas station and I can tell that like they've tinkered with the soap and they've put like extra water to try and help stretch the soap and it's all weird and liquidy and sometimes all viscousy, like, ugh.
2: That's not where you want to save money. It's
0: nothing worse than going into a bathroom, seeing the soap dispenser is out and they have like the little plastic one that you can buy next to it, and it's just like water in there.
1: Yeah.
0: That's not going to clean my hands.
1: And also, it's like, did somebody put water in here that was just using the bathroom, or did an employee do this? Like, is this in here? Did somebody pee in this soap? I don't know.
0: What?
2: Gross.
1: What's in this
2: that's
1: soap?
2: That's true. People are weird.
1: I'm sorry. Everybody's got their thing. That is a thing for me. I don't want your watered down soap.
0: Now we've got a new fear unlocked. People urinating in the soap. I don't want to wash my hands anywhere.
2: Gosh.
0: I'm gonna start bringing my own soap everywhere
2: now.
0: What?
2: I do.
0: You would, Erica.
2: You want me to show it to you?
0: Erica brings her own soap. I bet it's in its own container too.
1: There's some places where the bathroom, like the soap area, is so gross and there's water everywhere and suds on stuff that I'll walk out and use my hand sanitizer because I always carry hand sanitizer with me.
0: She does.
2: I also have my own toilet paper.
0: This woman is prepared for everything.
2: Look. That's a toilet paper roll.
0: Okay.
2: If you've ever been stuck in a woman's restroom, there's nobody in there, and there's no toilet paper in your stall, it's
0: you have emergency toilet paper.
1: I usually just do a little drip dry myself.
0: Yeah,
2: what?
0: Right.
1: Shake it off, you know.
2: Oh my God, it's all
0: a
2: the way to
0: wiggle.
2: The bottom.
1: What? Let me
0: she
1: see.
0: Really
1: show
0: does.
1: The bottom of your bag.
0: Please
2: like
0: put
2: little,
0: this on our social media so people can see how overprepared you are for everything. For
2: it's
0: every
2: whenever,
0: single
2: life. Whenever, like,
0: every
2: don't,
0: life moment.
2: I don't have
0: there
2: something I need.
0: There are dude wipes in there. There are, really, dude wipes in there?
2: For my husband.
0: Nice. There's some prayer
2: don't
0: cards in there just
2: it.
0: In case.
2: There's you little towels. These turn into, like, little towels.
0: This has turned into Erica being overprepared.
1: That's a lot going on.
0: But none
1: on
0: of those
1: America.
0: Soaps are watered down there, are they? Are they?
1: Bro,
2: no,
1: and then
2: they're
1: Erica
2: not.
1: Talks about her backpack weighing 1,000 pounds. Meanwhile, she's got a full-blown emergency preparedness kit for the world to end in her
2: toilet
1: backpack
2: seat covers.
1: Right now. Oh my gosh.
0: Wow.
2: Guys, toilet like public restrooms drive me nuts.
0: Thank you for introducing us to your little emergency packet there.
2: You're welcome.
1: Don't water down my soap.
0: Don't water down the soap at the end of the day.
2: Here they are. These are little soaps.
1: Oh, those are so cute.
0: They're like little dissolvable soaps.
2: Yes.
1: My
2: but
1: kids would put
2: these
1: those in
2: things
1: their mouth.
2: Lather so well.
1: My kids
0: they're
1: would
0: not,
1: eat them.
0: And they're not watered down, are they? Don't put water in the soap.
1: Can I smell them, please? Pass them this way.
2: Here you go.

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1: KKBQ Pasadena, Houston.
0: It's time to win tickets to 93Q Cowboys and Angels right now.
2: Yeah, looking for call number 9 at 713-370-0929. You're going to Cowboys and Angels at Cowboys Red River, July 21st. 2 weeks from yesterday. Holy cow, it's almost here. Cowboys and Angels. Ashley Cook, Ashley McBride, Preston Cooper, Brothers Osborne, Aaron Watson, and you'll be there too. Call number 9. Good luck. 713-370-0929. It's part of our Y'all Access Summer. All summer long on 93Q. Getting you into the biggest shows of the summer. Including this one, Cowboys and Angels. Good luck. It's 93Q. Yeah!

0: Cowboys and Angels is 2 weeks from yesterday at Cowboys Red River. And if you want to get in right now, we've got your tickets. Good morning. Who's this?
1: Dolores.
0: Good morning, Dolores.
2: Good morning, guys. Good morning.
0: Hold on. What is Erica putting in her nose and sniffing over there?
3: Boom, boom stick.
0: A boom, boom
3: you
0: stick?
3: Smell it? No,
0: you just put it in your nose. I don't want to smell it.
1: Dolores, didn't we just talk to you the other day?
2: You did. Yes, ma'am.
1: I still love your name, Dolores. I'm still not over it. I always wanted to be named Dolores.
3: I'm still not over it.
0: Dolores, you're caller number 9. Congratulations.
1: Yes.
2: Thank you, guys. Thank you.
0: We're sending you to Cowboys and Angels July 21st at Cowboys Red River. You just made our day, Dolores. Thank you so much for listening.
2: Yes, sir. Always.
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0: 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An intern parked in his parking spot, but it's not technically his parking spot. Is he a jerk for doing this? We're going to talk to you. Get your opinion next.
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6: Traffic on the North Sam Houston Parkway is a little bit slow eastbound because of a stalled vehicle at Gessner blocking the right lane. We're also seeing some stop-and-go conditions building on the north side. Normal spot, 610 the North Loop westbound between the Hardy Toll Road and Airline. That's traffic. 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
0: Sun and clouds this morning, scattered thunderstorms this afternoon, high of 93.
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0: So is this guy a jerk for going off on the intern at the office? Mark is wondering if he's a jerk this morning. The court of public opinion is open at 713-370-0929. I'm kind of on this guy's side a little bit because...
1: Are you? You are?
0: Yeah, because I feel for him. It's happened to me before. I just didn't take it to his level.
1: Okay.
0: Mark says, I've worked at the same company for 8 years. Every morning I park in the same spot in our parking garage. It's not reserved, but everyone knows it's where I park. This week, one of our summer interns parked there. She's a college student working in our social media department. I found her later and politely asked if she'd leave that spot open for me going forward, since it's where I always park. She apologized, but now some of my coworkers are saying I was a jerk. They say that she's new, it's not my assigned spot, and I should have just parked somewhere else. I think it's common courtesy. I get there every day. She can park in any other spot. Am I a jerk for confronting the intern or justified because some parking spots are just your spot, even if they aren't officially reserved? How do you feel about this?
1: So, I don't know. So, I'm also on the fence. That's why I'm taking a while to answer it, because, like, whenever I go to the Relentless office, I have, like, a parking space. And my daughter's been parking there because she works there now. And I was like, why are you parking in my parking space?
2: You're beefing with your own daughter.
1: My own daughter. Because, like, it's, like, just the easiest to pull in. You're away from everything, everybody. You just, like, pull in and, like, all my stuff, you know, grabbing it out. It's easy. Well, she can't park to save her life. She's a horrible parker. So she's like, Mom, please, I already hit the flagpole once. Like, can I just please park there?
2: And are you letting her park there?
1: Well, yeah, of course. Like, she works there every day. I just, like, you know, go to do stuff with them every now and then. So, yeah.
2: I'd actually like to apologize to the construction guy downstairs that I intimidated out of my usual parking spot. Because, you know, we get here so early in the morning. Like, outside of the workout classes that go on, and that's a whole separate issue because those girls park wherever they want.
1: Oh, my gosh.
2: Yeah. Like they own the building. But outside of that, we have a lot of construction going on in our building, and these guys show up very early in the morning, and I always park in this one specific spot because I'm the only one here at that time.
1: But you have that reserved
2: parking,
1: too.
2: And I park in that spot.
1: Yeah.
2: Yes, I also do park in like a designated section where you have to have a pass, but you can park anywhere in that section as long as you have the pass. And he started showing up, I guess, for his construction job here and parking in that same spot. We would get, and then we started getting here around the same time, and it was like, who could get in the spot quicker? And there were a couple times where I just sat there in my truck and like stared him down. Like, you're in my spot, sir.
1: It makes me so mad when somebody parks in, like, it doesn't say reserved on it, right? But that's my spot.
2: He has since moved to another spot.
1: I think it's just icky because it's like intern, somebody who's like beneath you in as far as, you know, position. Yeah. It just feels like, ooh.
2: All that to say, I do think he was probably a jerk for saying something. Is it frustrating? Yes, but it's technically not.
1: That's just something that you complain to on your own in your car.
2: Yeah,
1: like,
2: yeah.
0: It's not like he's paying for the spot or something like that. If he was,
2: he didn't even like say to her like, "Hey, man, that's where I always park.
1: You know how
2: you
1: petty
2: can't
1: that
2: park
1: sounds?
2: There.
1: You know how petty I felt saying that to my daughter. That's my spot. She's like, "What?
0: He said it to the intern. I think it's justified.
2: It probably traumatized the intern too. Like, oh no.
0: 713-370-0929. Is he a jerk for confronting this intern about the parking spot? Or is he justified because it's his spot? He parks there every day. He works there. He's full time. She's going to be gone after the summer. I think he's justified.
1: I would just wait till the summer's over.
2: It's not even going to be forever, man.
0: 713-370-0929. We'll talk to you next. Hang on.

0: 93Q, Houston's country leader. We're Riggs, Caitlin, and Erica. Is this guy being a jerk, or is he justified for confronting the intern at the office? Can you kind of give the too long didn't read of what happened, Caitlin, for this guy? I think his name's Mark.
1: So Mark says, I've worked at the same company for 8 years, and every morning I get there early so I can park in the same spot in our parking garage. It's not reserved, but everyone knows where I park. This week, one of our summer interns parked there. She's a college student working in the social media department. I found her later and politely asked if she'd leave the spot open for me going forward since it's where I always park. She apologized. Now some coworkers are saying that I was a jerk. It's not my assigned spot. So they're saying I should have just parked somewhere else and let it go since she was the intern.
0: So see, being a jerk. Kathy, good morning.
2: Well, from the way you guys read it, he didn't go off on her. He asked her politely if she wouldn't park in that spot because that's where he parked.
3: True, but doesn't it feel icky?
2: Yeah, it does. And my point is, okay, you asked politely once. If she parks there again, just drop it. It's just a parking spot.
0: Yeah, but it's his parking spot.
1: It's not his parking spot.
2: Is it really his parking spot?
1: No, it's not. He claimed it as his own, but it's not his own.
3: Yeah, it's like, you know, everybody kind of has like that place that you park all the time. Yeah. Well, she parked there. It doesn't say like his name on it or reserved or anything.
0: So you had to say one way or the other, Kathy. Is he a jerk or is he justified?
2: I think he's justified.
0: Thank you for calling this morning, Kathy.
1: Thanks, Kathy.
2: You got it.
0: Good morning, 93Q.
4: Yes, sir.
1: Who's this?
4: Michael Davila here. Michael Davila.
1: Michael, well, we got your full name, Michael. Michael, what do you think, jerk or justified?
4: He's justified, as long as he wasn't ugly about it.
0: As long as he wasn't ugly about it. So he's justified in saying something to her.
4: Yeah, I mean, that's his spot. He's been parking there for years.
0: Yeah. It's a sense of routine. It makes you feel better when you're parking in the same spot. It just feels like everything's falling into the right place.
3: Well, when someone parks in my spot, I have to park in a different spot. And J-Mac from the other station makes fun of my country car all the time. He's like, you know you got bird poop on your car, right? You know you got dirt on your car. I'm like, dude, I don't live in the city. Leave me alone.
4: Right.
3: See what happens? Just because somebody parked in my spot.
0: You say he's justified then.
4: I think so.
0: All right. Thank you for calling up this morning. Appreciate you listening.
4: Are you there?
0: Good morning, 93Q.
5: Hey, good morning.
0: Good morning. Who are you?

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2: Vehicle. It's frustrating, but don't go confront the poor girl.
3: Yeah. I know. I feel like that's where it just took it beyond. And she's the intern, and it's like, you know, she probably was so intimidated after that. Like, oh my gosh, I didn't even realize I was parking in your fake assigned parking spot fake that you assigned for yourself.
4: Not her throwing shade at him while she's apologizing.
2: Yes.
4: Okay. So you think he's being a jerk?
2: Yeah, a little bit.
4: All right, Ashley. Thank you for calling this morning.
2: Have a good day.
4: 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But most people saying, yes, you were a jerk. Get over it. You're a grown adult.
3: We'll get there earlier.
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3: Marcus wasn't getting a call back after he and Danielle went out for dinner. 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
4: Is it?
3: Yeah, it's also a common reason why people don't get a call back with Second Date Update. We're going to find out the details next.
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8: Still trying to clear up a wreck on 610, the South Loop westbound at Broadway. The good news is it's not really causing a big delay. Also, a stalled vehicle for those traveling 69, the East Tex Freeway southbound at Lyons Avenue. That one is in the center lane. That's traffic. More with the Q Morning Show next on 93Q.
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0: 93Q's second date update with Briggs, Caitlin, and Erica. 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
1: This morning on Second Date Update, we have Marcus, who went on a date with Danielle. Now, he suggested that they split the check. Is that why she's not calling back? Is she like, I'm not going to date this cheap guy? Or is it something else? We're going to find out now on Second Date Update.
2: Oh, hello?
3: Hi, may I please speak with Danielle?
2: This is she.
3: Hi, Danielle. This is Caitlin. I've got Riggs and Erica with me.
1: Hey.
3: Riggs, Caitlin, and Erica.
4: What up?
3: Good you ever morning. Heard of us on 93Q?
4: Please say yes. Please
2: yeah,
4: say yes.
2: Yeah, this is cool. Did I win, like, tickets or something?
3: Well, no.
1: We do a thing called Second Date Update, as you know. And we had Marcus call us up, and he's like, I really like Danielle. What happened? Why isn't she calling me back? So that's why we're calling you.
2: Oh.
3: Yeah, here we are.
4: Yeah.
3: And here you are.
4: Is it because I'm going to be honest, I'm awkward now because I don't want it to be the reason that I think it is.
2: Well, it like started well. I mean, it wasn't an issue until the check came.
1: Knew it. I told you. Is it because he asked you to pay for half of it?
2: Yeah. I mean, like, he was charming. He picked me up. He drove a nice car, took me to a nice dinner that he picked. So, like, even the date went really well. We had good conversation. But then out of nowhere, he just asked me to split. So, like, yeah, I said yes because I have class and I wanted to avoid any awkwardness. Like, I had heard about men doing this, but I didn't think they actually did it.
1: Well, especially if he recommended the place and it's, like, you know, kind of expensive. That's kind of rude.
2: Yeah, like, it was that moment, right, where I was like, okay, I thought he was a gentleman. He picked me up, just at this nice place. And then I was like, oh, and you're going to pay for half of it, right? It's like, no. So in my mind, the date was over right then.
3: Can I ask why there was a peck at the end of the date? Because that's a little confusing if you already knew after you helped pay for it.
2: Peck? Oh, God. You mean when he went to kiss me and I turned my cheek and he landed on my face?
4: Oh, that peck.
3: He made us feel like
1: he did the peck. It wasn't a mutual peck.
4: Yeah, I thought like you landed a smooch, at least a little something at the end of the day. Marcus, are you there, Marcus?
5: Yeah, I'm here.
1: Told you.
2: Oh, God.
3: We did say this was probably it.
4: Yeah.
5: Well, I mean, I thought that when you meet somebody, you know, on a dating app and you're not, you know, it wasn't like somebody that I've known for a little bit or anything like that, that it was just a one trip. I feel how, you know, we communicated online, but we didn't really know each other, that it was appropriate to split a check.
1: I will tell you that if you invite a girl to a date and then you suggest somewhere, that she's pretty much guessing that you're going to pay for it. And I know that all the men are going to come to me like, ain't nothing paid for it. Okay, whatever. I'm just telling you from a woman's point of view, that's pretty much what we're expecting.
2: Yeah.
5: I don't know why you would if you didn't know, if you guys don't know each other.
1: Well, you asked her out on a date.
2: The first date is your chance to impress me. That is your job on a first date. And yeah,
5: it is not a job on my first date. This isn't work. This is just, I wanted to go out and see how you were. And
2: okay,
5: see if
2: Marcus,
5: we had some kind of connection, which I thought we did.
2: Marcus, how did I show up? I showed up with a full face of makeup. My hair was done. I was in a nice dress. I wore a nice shoe. You wore a t-shirt, which I guess with this conversation, I should be glad didn't have any like holes or anything in it. You wore jeans and a sneaker. There is a decided difference in the effort that we brought to this date, which is why men usually pay for first dates, because they know women are going to show up looking that good. That's your way to show me that you are invested in the date. And it's clear to me you're not invested in me or the date.
5: I barely knew you. How could I invest that much into you when I didn't know that this is how it was going to go? I'm kind of glad now I didn't waste my money on you. And if you dressed like that, then obviously you can afford it. So I don't know what the problem is.
2: Okay. Do you see what I mean, guys? Do you see? If any women are listening right now, if a man asks to split on a first date, it's a red flag.
5: Equal rights, right? You want to be equal?
1: I was waiting for that. I was like, he's going to say equal rights at some point. I just know it. If you bring up equal rights, it's over, man.
2: Okay, then you show up in a full face of makeup with your hair done and a nice outfit on a first date, and I'll think about splitting it.
5: I thought I looked good. Oh, you'll think about splitting it. Okay.
3: So this is going to go nowhere from here. We're going to just, I guess, go ahead and wrap this one up.
4: No second date here. No.
5: I didn't. I mean, at the time, I didn't realize how pretentious he was. So go F off, I guess.
2: It's so unattractive. Like, I do not have respect for a guy like that. And now that he's making it public and doubling down, like, it's real cringe.
5: Yeah. Well, if you guys come across Danielle on Hinge, I would, you know, look the other way. Don't even try to communicate. She's awful and she just needs to be alone forever.
1: What?
4: How does he really feel? I wonder. Okay. Let's go deeper.
2: Okay, yeah, what a nice guy.
4: We're done with this. We're done with this here. Thank you all for your time. Have a beautiful day.
0: If you missed even a moment of Second Date Update, relive it on the 93Q app. It's Second Date Update with Riggs, Caitlin, and Erica.

0: welcome to Caitlin Can't Lose, going for 604th win this morning. Welcome to the show, Ariana.
1: Hi, yes.
0: How are you this morning?
1: Doing good. How are you doing this morning?
0: We're great.
2: Are we saying your name correct?
1: Yes, that's correct.
2: Okay.
0: Ariana?
2: You never know with that name.
0: Yes. Where are you listening at this morning, Ariana?
1: I am listening from Northwest Houston on my way to work.
0: You get more questions right than Caitlin, this little pop culture showdown. She gives you $1,000. Sound all right with you?
1: Oh, yes. That's all right with me.
0: Caitlin, please step outside. Don't go too far. Ariana, if you don't know an answer to one of these questions, just make something up.
1: Okay.
0: Here we go. Right. Question number one. Cristiano Ronaldo retired from the World Cup. The world was sad. What country did he play for?
1: Portugal.
0: Question number two. Today would have been the birthday of the big dog daddy. Riley Green recently used a clip from As Good As I Once Was in his song. Who is this I Love This Bar singer?
1: Toby Keith.
0: Question number three. 6 degrees separate this famous actor from most people. He's married to Kira Sedgwick for the past 37 years. Who is he?
1: Tom Hanks. I know that's wrong.
0: Okay, question number four. We learned yesterday what royal and former actress was snubbed and not invited to the Taylor Swift wedding. She was very salty about this.
1: Oh, I just read this. Alex Morgan.
0: Okay, and question number five. Purchasing this video game system back in the day came with two games, Super Mario Brothers and Duck Hunt. What video game system came with those two games?
1: Nintendo 64.
0: Okay, we'll bring Caitlin back in. Maybe, I don't know where she went. There she is. Yo. Hey, welcome back. What are you eating? You walked out with an empty mouth and you walked in chewing food.
3: Have y'all seen those like hydroponic, like grow your own vegetables inside things?
0: Oh,
4: I
0: yeah,
4: just those, got one.
0: They're super cool looking.
3: They're trying them out in the hallway. I just got a sugar snap pea. Delicious.
0: Sugar snap
3: Very
0: peas.
3: Very crunchy.
4: Wait, what? That was just like herbs and stuff. It's like for real vegetables? Oh, it smells very...
3: I think so. Now I'm questioning it. It kind of tastes like grass now that I think about it, but it wasn't pea.
4: It smells very grass-like.
0: It was just grass.
3: Well, no, it was a pea. It had beans in it.
0: No, I do smell it now. Ooh. That does smell very spicy. All right. Maybe you should go check what that is afterwards. Same five questions to you, Caitlin.
3: Okay.
0: Question number one. Cristiano Ronaldo retired from the World Cup. The world was sad. What country did Cristiano Ronaldo play for?
3: He's Portugal, right?
0: Yes, Portugal is correct. Question number two. Today would have been the birthday of the big dog daddy. Riley Green recently used a clip from his As Good As I Once Was in his song. Who is the...
2: Today's Toby Keith's birthday?
0: Toby Keith, yes. Would have been his birthday today. Question number three. 6 degrees separate this famous actor from most people. He's also married to Kira Sedgwick for 37 years. Who is he?
3: Kevin Bacon.
0: Six degrees
3: of Kevin Bacon.
0: Is correct. Question number four. We learned yesterday what royal and former actress was snubbed and not invited to the Taylor Swift wedding. She was very salty about this.
3: Meghan Markle.
0: Meghan Markle.
3: Allegedly.
0: Yes, allegedly. Question five. Purchasing this video game system back in the day came with two-in-one video game, Super Mario and Duck Hunt. What game system was it?
3: Nintendo.
0: Nintendo is correct. Final score, Erica.
4: Ariana, 3. Caitlin, 5.
0: There it is.
3: Yes.
1: Nice. I knew the Meghan Markle. I wish I didn't hear the keyword royal.
3: Dang it.
0: Yes,
3: she just keeps making her way back into the news. It's always a safe guess with Meghan Markle.
1: I know. And I was like, I just heard that yesterday. It slipped my head. Yep.
3: Dang.
0: See? Ariana, we're not going to let you walk away empty-handed, though. We got you a pair of tickets to check out Flatland Calvary, July 18th at Cynthia Woods. Sound good?
1: Sounds great to me. Thanks, guys.
0: Of course. But you did win $1,000 of Caitlin's money. Would you mind telling everybody in the city of Houston why you did not win that cash?
1: She beat me. Caitlin was too good. And Caitlin can't lose.
0: Nope. 604 wins now.
3: But I enjoyed playing you, Ariana.
1: I'm going to have to try it again. I'll be back.
0: You should.
3: Ooh, I like that. Yes. I like a challenging contender.
0: We love a rematch, too. We'll make a note on that.
3: Mason, put a note by her name.
0: If you'd like to play Caitlin Can't Lose, get signed up to play at QMorningShow.com. We play every morning around this time. It's Caitlin Can't Lose on 93Q. Ariana, you're a great American.
1: Thank you.
3: Thanks, Ariana.
1: Day.

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They do say to respect your elders, right? But what happens when your elders don't respect you? What the heck do you do? When someone your grandfather's age disrespects you? It happened to me. I'll tell you what happened next on 93Q. After Lady A.

0: Houston's country leader. Good morning. It's Riggs, Caitlin, and Erica. I got to ask both y'all, is it I'll just get annoying having guys constantly hitting on you or making catcalls at you as a woman? Any sort of suggestive comments like that? Does that get as old after a while?
1: I mean, the catcalls get very old. I don't constantly have guys hitting on me, but like when you're out in public and guys make like comments or like catcall you, it is infuriating.
2: Or try to give you the eyes, you're like, ew.
0: Had an encounter with this with a guy over the weekend in a Western bar in Cloudcroft, New Mexico. It's literally called Western Bar. It's one of those bars you walk in, they got dollar bills hanging from the ceiling everywhere.
1: Okay.
0: Dollar bills all up and down the wall. It's like a nice little dive bar, which I'm normally a big fan of. I love a good dive bar. So we walk in, and my wife goes up to grab a menu from the bar, and when she's up there getting the menu, I go back and find us a seat in the back of the bar, where there's a older gentleman, probably my grandfather's age, probably in his 80s, with what he looks like to be his son, probably in his maybe 40s.
1: Okay.
0: Two guys sitting at a table. My wife comes back and she goes, well, that was weird. One of the guys at the bar goes, hey, beautiful, how you doing? She goes, wasn't too, you know, threatening or anything, but it's just a little alarming. Just a little weird.
1: Okay. Gross.
0: Drunk guy. Okay. I was like, all right, we'll sit back here away from that drunk guy. So we're with the old man and his son sitting at the table. The old man goes, oh, you should try the enchiladas here. They're great. I was like, okay, cool. Thank you very much. Wife and I go up to use the restroom. We're both standing there waiting outside because they're just a one-person restroom. Woman comes out and my wife goes in. I'm standing up by myself and the old man turns to me and he goes, hey, is your wife any good in bed? And I go,
2: no, he didn't.
1: Did you punch him in the mouth?
0: Well, I turned to him and I go, because I heard what he said, so I wanted to make sure that he said it again. So I go, what did you say? And he goes, is she good in bed? And I go, why the hell would you ask a question like that? As soon as I said that, his son stood up, grabbed his father and said, let's go right now, Dad. And he goes, I'm so sorry, sir. I'm taking him out right now, and left.
2: Oh, that
0: before it could
2: so
0: get to that point. But what makes any man think that he can just say that to another woman? You know?
1: He's either senile or drunk. Neither one's a valid excuse.
0: No, neither one is. Neither one is.
1: It had to have been one or the other, especially if the son immediately got up and was like, I'm taking him home.
0: Yes. The son was very, like, he could tell that his dad was kind of probably on one.
1: How old do you think this guy was again?
0: The old guy?
1: Yeah.
0: Ooh, had to be in his 80s. Older. Much older guy.
1: My dad's in his 80s. He would never
2: ask. He would
1: ask
2: never.
1: No.
2: Oh,
1: like
2: my
1: that.
2: Gosh.
0: No, I was that, like, older men were very respectful of women, but this guy was just trash, human trash. But it never happened to me that blatantly where I had to ask the guy to repeat himself again. That men just feel like they can just say that. It was one of those.
1: You should hear the things they feel like they can just say.
0: Oh, I've seen it online. The things they, oh, I can just say this because I'm faceless now. But just, at least online, they're cowardly. But the fact that you're saying it to my face openly in public.
2: Oh, he was on one.
1: They'll do it to your face too.
0: God.
1: They'll, especially in a bar, guys think it's okay to like.
0: Yeah.
1: That's why when you were like, oh, do guys hit on y'all all the time? They're not hitting on us. If anything, they'll come up and say something that's really gross or really inappropriate.
0: Yeah.
1: And I feel like it's gotten worse with like social media and online dating because the I'm sure like the pool out there is just dirty. You know, like,
0: well, they're making it worse.
1: There's a lot going on and they think like some of this behavior, it's gotten to a point where it's like, I'm just going to say what I'm going to say. And you're like, what?
0: In these few jerkwads, sorry, really, really upset with this guy. These few jerks really make it bad for the nice guys out there that are trying to meet women. You know what I'm saying? Like, because there are genuinely nice guys out there, but then they walk up to approach a woman and then. She's had a bunch of these 80-year-old creepy old guys. You're already over it. So be kind, I guess, at the end of the day.
2: I can't believe he actually said that like, out loud
0: either.
2: To your face. That
0: I couldn't
2: is
0: either.
2: Like bold.
0: I was like, I didn't know what to do next. Am I going to have to throw fists with an old
2: man?
0: He's
2: going to say that to the wrong person.
0: He is.
1: Yeah, he is.
0: He will.
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4: Traffic. Still trying to clear up a wreck on 610, the South Loop westbound at Broadway. The good news is it's not really causing a big delay. Also, a stalled vehicle for those traveling 69, the East Tex Freeway southbound at Lyons Avenue. That one is in the center lane. That's traffic. 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
4: From the South Fork Chrysler Dodge Jeep Ram Weather Center, 93Q Weather.
5: Some sun and clouds this morning, then thunderstorms developing later. Chance of those, high of 93. Ooh.
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2: Evan says he went out of his way to make sure his date with Tessa had his full attention. So why did she ghost him anyways? Turns out one thing sitting on the table all night had her convinced he was hiding something.
3: Yeah. Okay. Oh, yeah. And sometimes I can be, so I was really making an effort to.
0: Okay. You weren't like on your phone texting the whole time? That's happened before.
3: I mean, I had my phone with me. I run a commercial landscaping company, so sometimes I can be busy, but I was making an effort to not touch it.
2: Was the effort enough? If you ask her, kind of sounds like it wasn't. We're going to find out what went wrong next with Second Date Update. I saw

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1: All right, welcome to Second Date Update this morning. We've got Evan on the show. Good morning, Evan.
2: Hey, good morning.
3: Morning.
1: We wish we were on the phone with

0: I didn't know that pill had fentanyl. I thought I'd be fine, until I wasn't. 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She talks to me like I'm still here. I wish I was.
1: One pill isn't worth your life. 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
2: No, food was good. Server was good. We actually had the conversation about how good the food was. We'd both never been there before. So, like, it was...
3: And you were tuned in. You were tuned into her, not checked out.
2: Yeah. Okay. Oh, yeah. And sometimes I can be, so I was really making an effort to...
4: Okay. You weren't, like, on your phone texting the whole time? That's happened before.
2: I mean, I had my phone with me. I run a commercial landscaping company, so, like, sometimes I can be busy, but I was making an effort to not touch it.
3: Okay. All right. Well, I think we have no other option here than to go ahead and give Tessa a call. What do you think, Evan?
2: That would be great. I just want to know.
4: Well, we'll get Tessa on the phone and find out what happened and maybe see if we can get a reason why she's not calling you back. Sound good?
2: Sounds great.
4: We'll do that coming up next with 93Q Second Date Update. It's Riggs, Caitlin, and Erica. She

0: Tessa and Evan met the old-fashioned way now on Tinder. You know, there's a lot of new apps these days.
1: Yeah.
0: They went out for drinks. Drinks turned into dinner. And Evan said they had a fantastic time. He even made sure to lean in extra and not be on his phone, even though he owns his own landscaping business. So why is Tessa not calling him back? We're going to find out right now with Second Date Update.
2: Hello?
1: Hi there, we're looking for Tessa.
2: This is Tessa.
1: Hey, Tessa. This is Riggs, Caitlin, and Erica from 93Q here in Houston. Good morning.
0: Morning.
2: Hi, good morning.
1: How are you?
2: I'm good. Oh my gosh, I listened to Caitlin Can't Lose. Is that maybe why you're calling?
1: No.
0: No, but please do sign up if you haven't yet. We're actually calling you for Second Date Update.
1: Yeah, ding, ding, ding. Welcome to the show, Tessa.
2: Hi.
1: Do you remember going out with a guy named Evan?
2: I do.
0: And
1: yeah,
0: what do you remember from that?
2: the date was like really great at first, and I like initially totally liked him, and you know, we both grown up in the same area and everything, and it's just I guess like early on noticed some stuff that I was just like, okay, that's a red flag for me.
1: Said red flags. What do you mean? What stood out as a red flag to you?
2: Well, for me, it's somebody has two cell phones. Like, that's just somebody to me that's hiding something.
0: Well, he did say he had a business that he owned.
1: Yeah.
2: Yeah, like both of them out on the table, and they both kept lighting up occasionally. And I mean, he wasn't like overly concerned about them or anything, but there still are two of them.
0: This is interesting because he told us that he made a point to not be on his phone and to lean into you more than his business.
1: Yeah.
0: Is that not the case?
2: I mean, I feel like he was not on it so much. It's just like the two phone thing that really bothers me.
1: Just the fact that it was two phones, or the fact that he had his phones out, period?
2: The two phones thing. Like, I get it. He has one for his business, but I also feel like that's just not trustworthy behavior, and I felt like it was secretive or something. And I dated a guy in the past who, like, had to, and I don't know. It just feels like there's one for a different girlfriend or something, and I just don't trust anyone with two phones.
0: So your PTSD from your past relationship is coming back to haunt you?
2: Maybe, but I just feel like it's just something to hide, and I just, like, it didn't match like the normal guy on a date vibe.
1: Was there ever a point during the date where you could say like, oh, two phones, huh? What do you got?
0: What you doing on those?
1: We don't, nothing, no chance.
2: I mean, again, it's just like the quantity of it just makes me go, okay, that's just too secretive for me.
1: See, the two phones thing. Well, we got Evan on the phone. You know how this works with Second Date Update.
0: On the table.
1: Yeah. He was pretty transparent about it. Kevin, Evan, you still there?
3: Yeah, yeah.
0: Thoughts on that, Evan?
3: Yeah, I mean, because one's just for work. One's for work, strictly business. I use it for the company. I told you about that. And the other one is my personal phone, the one that we text through, the one that we met on Tinder on. Like, I usually don't have them both with me, but came from a project that, you know, and just happened to have them with me.
2: It just feels like you're hiding. It's just like a hiding something for me.
1: You keep coming back to that.
0: I know, this is so strange.
1: Was it that bad of a, you must be, how?
0: He had the phones out on the table. What would he be hiding?
3: Yeah, I'm not hiding anything.
1: Tessa, how fresh is this breakup? Is it pretty recent, or was this a couple of years ago when you had the issue with the phones with the guy?
2: I mean, just like a couple months ago.
1: So it's still kind of fresh, the trust issues?
2: But like, I feel like everyone who says I'm not hiding something is what everyone says that's not hiding something.
3: Right, but for me, it's true. That's why I lay them out. I literally lay them on the table.
2: But one doesn't casually bring like two phones on a first date.
0: Okay.
3: Well, most don't. I do.
0: I feel like
2: exactly that's my point.
0: I feel like we're not gonna.
3: Oh, okay.
1: No, it's just Tessa.
0: Was
1: this
0: there
1: just
0: something going on, Tessa, at all? Like something other than that you're just maybe not interested in this phone thing's an easy out?
2: I mean, I just feel like you need one phone for like your life, and otherwise it's like you find out about a whole another secret relationship.
1: I mean, I will say I've wondered why people have two phones sometimes. I'm like, why can't you just use one for everything? But he seems to be very honest in what he's saying. I don't feel like he's hiding anything.
3: No.
2: I don't know. It just is on my mind like the whole time. And
0: okay.
1: Evan, would you want to go on a second date at this point, not knowing what you've seen now?
3: I mean, Tessa, I'm sorry, but yeah, it just seems like now it just seems like this is something you can't get past, and I'm sorry.
1: Yeah, maybe you need some more.
2: I don't think it is something I can't get past.
1: Maybe you need some more time to grieve that last relationship with the trust.
3: And yeah.
1: Then jump into something.
2: Well, maybe he could just have one phone.
1: Maybe that too.
0: It's his business. I am so on Evan's side with this.
1: I am too.
0: I understand, like, you're a busy guy and you know, you want to keep those things separate.
1: And I understand, Tessa, how this feels. It's probably still raw for you. You had somebody that was having another chick on the side, so it makes sense. It's just, it's not meant to be right now. And thank y'all both for your time this morning.
3: Yeah.
2: Yeah.
3: Thank you.
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8: New accident, 45 the North Freeway heading northbound at Shepherd. It's currently backing traffic up 7 minutes from Parker. Also eastbound Highway 99 at FM 2920 in Tomball, there's a crash. That's a 15-minute delay from Huffsmith-Corville Road. That's traffic. More with the Q Morning Show next on 93Q.
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0: You know your Taco Bell order is taking too long when you challenge the employees to a fight in the parking lot. This happened in Maryland. 30-year-old woman facing multiple charges after police say she got fed up waiting for her Taco Bell order. So Ashley Andrews started arguing with the employees over the wait time. Look, we've all been there before. Sometimes it takes a little too long. Most of us just like look at our phones, though, but no, no, no. Ashley decided that she was going to lift up her shirt and show her firearm to the employees and then say, quote,
1: goody.
0: Meet me outside. She thought it was a middle school cafeteria.
1: Oh,
0: so
1: no.
0: She revealed the gun to the employees. It was all caught on video and surveillance and employees' cell phones. So now Miss Andrews has been charged with second-degree assault, carrying a handgun, disorderly conduct, reckless endangerment, and she's also been banned from that Taco Bell entirely. Poor girl.
2: I mean, how are you going to get that angry at a Taco Bell?
0: I don't know, man. It's Maryland. I thought it would be Florida, but look, Maryland.
2: In Maryland?
0: Maryland chunking out
2: she's
0: the dinguses.
2: She's probably originally from Florida. You know she is.
0: Probably. This has been a run for the border dingus of the day, man.
1: How do people try to get away with anything now with cameras everywhere? Like, what
2: everywhere.
1: Are you thinking?
2: Everywhere.
0: I don't know. But Ashley Andrews won't be going to Taco Bell anytime soon.
1: Bummer.
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2: The show is a week from yesterday, Cowboys Red River. Huge show, biggest one of the summer, starring some of your favorite artists like Preston Cooper, Brothers Osborne, Ashley McBride, Aaron Watson, and Ashley Cook. 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

0: days like these.
1: Tickets to Cowboys and Angels at Cowboys Red River, part of our Y'all Access Summer, going to you. Caller number 9. What's your name?
2: Lauren.
1: Where are you listening at, Lauren?
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3: Oh, how wonderful.
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1: Don't let me come where you work. I'll bring a dog home. Lauren, you're caller number 9. Congratulations.
2: Oh, that's so exciting.
1: Congratulations. You're going to Cowboys and Angels July 21st. Who are you most excited to see?
2: All of them.
1: That's a good,
3: good answer.
1: You can't pick a favorite child. You're just going to enjoy them all. And you will. 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
1: That's true. 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
2: Okay.
1: Coming up next this morning in the RICO report.
4: All right, I'm so sorry about rage baiting you guys, but you're never going to believe where the American cowboy originated.
1: What?
3: Oh, okay.
4: I have to tell you about
1: this.

0: Riggs, Caitlin, and Erica present The Rico Report. What's trending in Houston and beyond?
1: Bait you.
2: What?
1: I'll tell you the birthplace of the American Cowboy in just a second. But first, Oklahoma Governor Kevin Stitt officially declared July 8th as Toby Keith Day in Oklahoma.
2: Okay. It's his birthday.
1: It is his birthday.
3: Happy Toby Keith Day.
1: I miss him.
2: Mm-hmm.
1: Well, I have some good news for you guys.
3: What?
1: You could buy a bag of air from Taylor and Travis's wedding.
2: No.
1: Someone is trying to sell on eBay.
3: No.
2: You're rage baiting us now.
1: The air.
3: This whole thing is rage bait, right?
1: They wanted $50,000 for it, by the way.
2: I'm sure. Water from the septic system is being sold.
1: Supposedly, it came with proof that it actually, the bottle was inside of the venue during the wedding. So I wonder who that was, right? So now we have to find out who that is.
3: Yeah, we'll never be invited to another royal wedding.
2: Who's going to buy it, and then who's going to buy it and open it and go,
1: oh, yeah,
2: so good.
1: So if you would think about the original birthplace of the American Cowboy, where would you think?
2: Punxsutawney, Pennsylvania.
3: I would think somewhere in Central America, maybe.
2: Honestly, I would think...
1: I would think Texas.
2: I would think South. I would think Texas, New Mexico, Arizona, somewhere in the
3: You're
2: South.
3: You're saying of the American Cowboy or just
1: American
3: Cowboy?
1: American Cowboy.
3: Oh, American Cowboy.
2: Somewhere
3: Sorry,
2: in the
3: I
2: West,
3: take back
2: yeah.
3: my answer. I thought you were just saying cowboy in general. Texas.
1: Right. Okay. No. Cattle ranching tradition dates back to 1521 when Spanish conquistador Ponce de Leon introduced the first cattle in North America. So, unfortunately, it was Florida.
2: Florida?
1: Florida.
2: Oh.
1: Ugh.
2: That's a hard pill to swallow.
1: I feel like we should just, like, deny.
2: No, yeah. Can we just pretend that that never happened and just ignore that?
3: I mean, it could be worse than Florida, guys.
2: Where? Pennsylvania? Somewhere in the north?
1: What's worse than Florida?
3: I don't know. California? I'm saying,
1: oh,
3: like, it could
1: that's
3: be,
1: true.
3: It could be somewhere that you're just,
4: Fair.
3: Like... But also, like, so many areas in the U.S. have farmland. I know there's a lot of farmers and ranchers in the California area, so that's not to discredit, you know, the cowboys in that area. But
2: no.
3: I'm just saying, there could be worse places than Florida.
2: I would have thought other places in the American West, Arizona, New Mexico.
1: If
2: no.
1: the kids ask, I'm definitely saying Texas, though.
2: Yes, please.
0: From
2: do.
0: The Wisniewski Chrysler Dodge Jeep Ram of Baytown and Huntsville Traffic Studio.
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6: Working on a problem on 45 the North Freeway. It is northbound at Shepherd. Accident blocking the right lane. Not a real big backup. 3-4 minutes from Parker. Also 69, the East Tex Freeway southbound, the exit ramp to Little York. That is partially blocked with a wreck. That's traffic. More with the Q Morning Show next on 93Q.
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20: Be all right this morning, but a chance of some thunderstorms later, high of 93.
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Tomorrow morning for Jerk or Justified with Riggs, Caitlin, and Erica, you get to be the judge. 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Or was it unhinged behavior? Tomorrow morning, 7:15 with Riggs, Caitlin, and

Garth Brooks doing an arena tour. That was his big announcement. So what's he going to do now? Oh, you're just going on tour. That's your record-breaking historical news, Garth. I mean, cool, you're going back out on tour, but way to hype it up, man. He knows how to tease things. The guy's always been a showman. So far, only dates announced in Indianapolis, but if he comes here, we'll let you know. It's 93Q, Houston's country leader, Ella Langley and Morgan Wallen.

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Luke Combs, Ain't No Love in Oklahoma. Ain't No Love for Oklahoma here in Texas. What's up? It's Mason hanging out with you on this Wednesday morning, a little bit after 10 a.m. Another shot for you to win Cowboys and Angels tickets. I've got that for you less than an hour from now at 11 a.m. I'm going to go see Aaron Watson, Brothers Osborne, and more. Just stick around.

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2: It is back once again for a summertime party. 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We are ready to throw down with Aaron Watson, Brothers Osborne, Ashley McBride, Preston Cooper, and Ashley Cook. And caller number 9, you're going to throw down and party with us. 713-370-0929. 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
1: 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Big shout out to Jonathan from Needville. Scored his Cowboys and Angels tickets to go see Aaron Watson, Brothers Osborne, Ashley McBride, and more. More chances for you to be a winner like Jonathan all day long today. Got your next one coming up at 1 o'clock. Right now, Shaboozy on 93Q.

A true cowboy from right here in the Lone Star State, Cody Johnson and the Fall right there on 93Q's Houston's country leader, and another true cowboy from a slightly different area, new artist Mac Geiger from Australia. Love this song. He's starting to blow up too. String By right now on 93Q.

Moneyline 93Q. It's Houston's country leader. It's Mason hanging out on this Wednesday morning. Later on this afternoon, though, another shot for you to win Cowboys and Angels tickets at a ticket stop. Going to be at the Shell Federal Credit Union there in Deer Park from 4 to 5 p.m. Get a full list of all the details, all the ticket stops. We've got that for you right now at 93QCountry.com.

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It's 93Q and another $1,000 up for grabs tomorrow, 750 with the Q Morning Show. 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

0: Some nights are concerts. 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

Some good old throwback Clay Walker. Let's hypnotize the moon as we get underway on your 90s country lunch here on your Wednesday afternoon. You got a 90s song in mind, huh? Huh? Do you? Bet you do. Hit me up with your 90s request at Mason93Q on Instagram. And we'll get to some more a little bit later on this hour. Right now, though, new stuff from Al Dean. Don't Tell on Me on 93Q.

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14: A few clouds right now leading to some afternoon thunderstorms later on today. High of 94.
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It's lunchtime, which means it's your 90s country lunch. 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

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And later on this afternoon, another ticket stop. 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

Shaboozy and good news right there on 93Q, Houston's country leader, and some good news for Kristen from up there in Conroe. Scored her Cowboys and Angels tickets to go see Aaron Watson, Brothers Osborne, and more. Lowe's got your next shot to win coming up at 3 o'clock.

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3: Some scattered thunderstorms starting to roll through the area and still going to be a warm one today. High of 94.
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It's 93Q. Morgan Wallen's got the biggest country tour going right now. It's still the problem tour. Took the last couple of weeks off. He'll pick it back up next weekend with back-to-back shows in Baltimore. It's Don't We on 93Q. Wouldn't

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0: We are Houston's country leader. It's 93Q. It's Mason. 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
1: 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You

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4: Some isolated thunderstorms around the Houston area right now, but still going to be a warm one today. Highs in the mid-90s.
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0: 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It's 93Q. It's Mason and more Cowboys and Angels tickets. We've got those for you to win later on this afternoon. Lowe's got your next pair at 3 o'clock. 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

Even guys from Alabama know. 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It's 93Q, Houston's country leader. Let's keep that Lone Star State theme rolling, shall we? Why not? Ella, choosing Texas, keeping things going on 93Q.

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It's 93Q. If you haven't been able to win your Cowboys and Angels tickets on the phone, how about hitting up one of our ticket stops? Got another one coming up later on this afternoon, 4 to 5 p.m. Shell Federal Credit Union out there in Deer Park. We'll see you out there for your shot to win tickets.

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We are 93Q, Houston's country leader. That is going to do it for me on this Wednesday. Have a great rest of the day. Get past today. Work week, more than halfway done. Some good news. Some more good news. Low, got your next shot to win Cowboys and Angels tickets coming up in just about 10 minutes or so. Stick around. Your next shot to win happens at 3. See ya.

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2: Yes, it is. It is time for you to get in to the biggest country show of the summer with Ashley Cook, Aaron Watson, Brothers Osborne, Ashley McBride, and Preston Cooper. And it's all benefiting our veterans and the PTSD Foundation of America. 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Good luck.

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Hey, it's Lo. Big congratulations to Tanya in Houston. She just got hooked up with a pair of tickets into our 93Q Cowboys and Angels show. Less than 2 weeks away, I'll have another chance for you to win. Again, coming up at 5 o'clock this afternoon.

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3: Cloudy skies the rest of the afternoon, low of 76 tonight. Tomorrow, partly sunny with a high of 94.
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Hey, it's Lo, and we've got all kinds of 93Q Cowboys and Angels ticket stops happening all over the city. One happening this afternoon starting at 4 o'clock at the Shell Federal Credit Union in Deer Park. 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
4: There is still some lost load cleanup, I-10 East Freeway west at Wayside. Only that left side gets through, so plan for an extra 25 minutes from Federal. They just cleared a west loop southbound accident at Bel Air. North loop, we also had one westbound at the Hardy Toll. That has just wrapped up, and the backup's unwinding there from the East Tex. That's traffic. More with the Low Show next on 93Q.
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0: Well, Caitlin is well over 600 wins for Caitlin Can't Lose. 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
1: 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We'll talk to you in the morning with Riggs, Caitlin, and Erica. Back to you, Lo.
0: Well, thank you. 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Caitlin doesn't mess around with her money, though, so better come prepared. 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

93Q, we are your Y'all Access Summer Station, and we're getting in to see Flatland Calvary in a couple weekends. Cynthia Woods Mitchell Pavilion, July 18th. You want to go? 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
1: It looks like Shane Smith and the Saints. It looks like Midland, Telluride, and Jake Bush. It looks like Hudson Westbrook, Aaron Watson, Braxton Keith.
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2: Well, some good news on the east side, I-10 west at Wayside. The accident there cleared. So that is slowly starting to unwind from Federal 45 North Freeway south at Airline. Couple of left lanes blocked with this crash, and that's going to be stop and go heading back from Gulf Bank. That's traffic. More with the Low Show next on 93Q.
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6: Mix of sun and clouds today, low 76. Tomorrow, partly sunny with a high of 94.
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back right there with Clay Walker on 93Q, your Y'all Access Summer Station. On the way, I got some Chris Young, going to play some Kane Brown. What are you in the mood for? Hit me up on socials right now at It's Low Radio. Here's Ella.

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6: A little bit of rain on the north side has been causing some additional slowdowns on the Beltway, east and west, getting over toward the Hardy Toll, so allow for some extra time. East Tex also have some building traffic from the North Loop heading out toward Little York. Southwest Freeway, we've got an inbound accident at Almeda, the left lane and shoulder blocked. And there's one 225 West right after Miller cutoff affecting the right lane and shoulder. That's traffic. More with the Lowe's Show next on 93Q.
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We are less than 2 weeks away from the biggest country show coming to Houston. It's our Cowboys and Angels show with Ashley Cook, Aaron Watson, Brothers Osborne, Ashley McBride, and Preston Cooper. And we've got your tickets in less than 10 minutes. Hang out.

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2: Yeah, let's do it. It's going to be a fun night of country music at the all-new Cowboys Red River Dance Hall and Saloon, and it's all benefiting our veterans. PTSD Foundation of America and Camp Hope, which is right in our backyard. 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Good luck. I love-

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1: Hey, how are you?
0: Hey, I'm good. How are you?
1: I'm fantastic, especially if I'm number 9.
0: What's your name?
1: Wendy.
0: Wendy, I think you are going to be even more fantastic because you are caller 9. Girl, you're in for the show.
1: Cool.
0: Yeah.
1: Thank you so much.
0: You're welcome.
1: Thank
0: you. You are so welcome. You are in for the show, Cowboys and Angels, July 21st with Ashley Cook, Aaron Watson, Brothers Osborne, Ashley McBride, and Preston Cooper. Congratulations. And just tell everybody who your Y'all Access Summer Station is.
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0: 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We won't tell anyone. 93Q is Houston's country leader. 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
2: Continuing to see a Southwest Freeway northbound slowdown as you're heading toward downtown. We've got an accident in Alameda, the left lane and shoulder blocked, and that's going to stay sluggish back from Buffalo Speedway. There's an East Tex Freeway northbound wreck at I-10 on the exit. Also one in the HOV lane, East Tex northbound at Cavalcade. And West Park Tollway westbound at the Beltway. We've got a crash on the right shoulder. That's traffic. More with the Low Show next on 93Q.
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16: Low of 76 tonight. Tomorrow, partly sunny skies with highs in the mid-90s.
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0: 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I wish I was.
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3: We've got some heavy traffic Southwest Freeway trying to come from the West Loop into downtown. It's taking about 45 minutes. An accident just clearing up in Alameda. Then we've got another East Tex North at I-10 on the exit, just causing some minor slowing. An I-10 westbound accident after 45 that's taken up the left lane, so that's been backing up toward Waco. And there's one Brazoria County still reported 288 southbound, causing some slowing toward Croy. That's traffic. More with the Low Show next on 93Q.
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7: Coming up tomorrow morning just after 6 o'clock, what are the old people habits that now you think, I do those exact same things?
22: And then at 7:15 for Jerker Justified, she threw hands with a woman in a parking lot, kind of. And then she followed her around the grocery store. 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
13: And then at 8 o'clock, is it too much to ask? Like, is it too much to ask for Riggs and Caitlin to not have a burping contest in the studio?
22: What?
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22: It's from the chicken sandwich, Erica.
13: By the way, Caitlin won.
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Ella Langley on 93Q. We are your Y'all Access Summer Station. Hey, it's Lo. And, you know, she just extended her Dandelion tour and no Houston date. She's going to every other Texas city except for Houston. I'm hoping that means she's coming to Rodeo next year.

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3: There is a north loop westbound slowdown in Irvington due to a stalled vehicle in the center lane. Also an 18-wheeler broken down on the I-10 Katy Freeway managed lane westbound at Eldridge. That's going to be over on that right-hand side. Just clearing up a 45 North Freeway southbound wreck at Cypress Wood. And this one east beltway is now gone northbound at the toll bridge. So that's been recovering. That's traffic. More with the Low Show next on 93Q.
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18: We got cloudy skies the rest of the afternoon into the evening. Low of 76 tonight. Tomorrow, partly sunny with a high of 94.
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23Q. We are your Y'all Access Summer Station. Hey, it's Low. You know, he's been teasing this one new song on his social media over the last couple of weeks, and it's like, dude, are you going to drop it before the summer's over or what? Let's get this new music going.

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0: 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I wish I was.
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6: Got an accident reported on the Southwest Freeway inbound just before the West Loop, and that's stop and go back from Fountain View. There's an issue, I-10 Katy Freeway. It's in the westbound managed lane at Eldridge. There's a truck broken down on that right side. And we have one on the West Loop northbound at Woodway, the left lane and shoulder blocked. That's traffic. More with the Low Show next on 93Q.

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13: Did you know most climbers who die on Mount Everest don't die going up? 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You've spent 30, 40 years climbing, saving, investing, building your nest egg. But the biggest risks, market crashes, taxes, running out of money, they all hit on the way down after you retire. That's why I want to give you a free copy of the new Hollywood documentary, Retirement Everest. In this powerful multi-award-winning film, you'll hear from real Americans who made it down the mountain safely with more income, lower taxes, and real peace of mind. They share exactly how they get more retirement income with the same dollar saved, and the money is never at risk if the market crashes. That's right, if the market crashes 30%, you lose nothing. If you're over 50 and getting ready for the descent, don't climb down alone. 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

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It's 93Q. Hey, it's Lo, and we are going to be throwing one of the biggest country shows of the summer. In my opinion, it's our 93Q Cowboys and Angels show going down July 21st at the all-new Cowboys Red River Dance Hall and Saloon. And we've got your tickets next. Hang out.

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2: Yeah, 7 o'clock here on your Wednesday night. I'm Jake Stewart. You guys want to go? It's going to be awesome. Cowboys, Red River Dance Hall, Ashley McBride, Brothers Osborne, Aaron Watson, Ashley Cook, Preston Cooper, all going to be there. If you want to be there, text Osborne, O-S-B-O-R-N-E, Osborne, like Brothers Osborne, O-S-B-O-R-N-E, to 52140. Do that now, and you can be on your way with two free tickets to Cowboys and Angels. Good luck from 93Q.